Yes, on Behavior Night, those are the Tennessee Happy Boys, or Roy Collins Orchestra. It's really Nathan Glentz and his orchestra. Recorded August 15th of 1929. Runaway Baby. Well, I guess she did run away. It's a waltz. Would you run away from a waltz, John L? Well, perhaps, since I can't waltz very well. Well, probably. And before that, well, he called himself, well, he was billed as the world's greatest entertainer. With Isham Jones Orchestra, it's Al Jolson, from March 14th of 1924. Mr. Radio Man, one of his hits. In fact, he recorded it many times. We have him doing it on the radio, don't we? Yeah, we do. From 1938, I think. Yes. The Behavioral Night, that famous funny old record show, Sir Jack Scratchy here, and John L., the executive producer over there. Hello, everybody. And we're going to have some good stuff this afternoon. 1920s stuff, isn't it? Yeah, it's all in the 20s. Oh, good. What's the next one? How about something by Phil Napoleon? Oh, yes, Phil Napoleon and his orchestra. Clarinet Marmalade.

0: found I had a date at 8:30. I can't be late. Look me over. How do I look? Now tell me, am I there? Tell me on the square. Could I make anyone care? I combed my hair and brushed my hat. I even washed my dog and cat. Tonight's my night with baby. The onions that I like so much, for weeks I haven't dared to touch. Tonight's my night with baby. I call sweetie baby, and here's the reason why. Every time we cuddle, it works just like a lullaby. I hid the possum in the hall, so he'll be there if I should call. Tonight's my night with baby. And I feel like I'm walking on wheels, I think that I could fly. Look in my eyes, and you'll see why. Just had rubber put on my heels, I've no time to lose. Do your duty, shoes. I'm running away from the blues. I got my ma, I got my pa, I put them in my motor car. Tonight's my night with baby. And I said to my driver, Jack, just drive and drive and don't come back. Tonight's my night with baby. Baby's very bashful, and I am very shy. But when there's no one near us, do we make love? Oh me, oh my. I'll stuff some cotton in the phone, so it can't ring when we're alone. Tonight's my night with baby. And she has a big Victrola, and let me make this clear. She buys all the records, and I buy needles once a year. I'm bringing her a diamond stone. I'll take it back when I go home. Tonight's my night with baby.
1: That is Jack Smith right there, Whispering Jack Smith. Called so because, well, he had a whispering nature of his singing, whispering baritone. Tonight's My Night with Baby, recorded April 28th of 1926. Jack Smith had been in World War I and was gassed with mustard gas, which severely damaged his lungs. He was able to recover to some extent, recover enough that he actually was a singer on vaudeville, without PA systems, was able to project. It was not terribly loud, but enough that people could hear him, and it sounded like he was whispering, and that was his act for many, many years. Before that, Phil Napoleon and his orchestra from February 7th of 1927, the clarinet Marmalade. Yes, the very same thing done by the original Dixieland Jazz Band and Bix and his gang and so forth. Well, there it is by Phil Napoleon and his orchestra. It's a very good record there. A hot one, isn't it, John? Yeah, it is. Yes, yes. Well, why don't we get on with another one here? What's next? Why don't we hear a piano solo? Okay, how about Lee Sims?

Is She That Way, Lovable and Sweet? Yes, Gus Arnheim and his orchestra, recording in Los Angeles on June 27th of 1929. Vocal refrain from members of the orchestra. Before that, well, it's Lee Sims, the star of WENR Radio, and the husband of Ilome Bailey. And that's What's the Use, recorded sometime in August of 1930 at Brunswick Records in Chicago. This is Behavior Night, that famous funny old record show, and we've got some good stuff coming up. But first we must have some business, shouldn't we? Behavior Night thanks you for listening and reminds you to tell your family and friends about all the fun music you hear on this very program. Most importantly, be sure that the internet stream or the radio station you listen to also knows that you're listening, because they might not. Let's get the word out there. 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After all, it is classic pop and jazz. 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

Yes, that's a Harmony record, recorded acoustically in 1927, one of the big hits of that year. And it's called Let's Grow Old Together. Fred Rich and his Hotel Astor Orchestra, sometimes they're called the Astorites, from March 10th of that very year, 1926. Before that, Nesting Time by Waring's Pennsylvanians from March 22nd of 1927, recorded in Camden, New Jersey. Tom Waring's taking the vocal, but look at who else is here. Nelson Keller and somebody else on trumpet, Jim Gilliland on trombone, Fred Campbell, Psy or C sharp, Elton Cockrell of the sax section, Bill Townsend and somebody else on violin, Tom Waring, of course, on piano and vocal, Fred Buck on banjo, Jimmy Mullen on tuba, and Polly McClintock on drums. A fine establishment, Fred Waring's Pennsylvanians, an institution by this point in time, and to be an institution for another 40 years, at least. Fred died in 1982. This is wonderful. Behavior Light, that famous funny old record show. Let's hear another one here. Let's hear something by the Harmonians.

They killed him up in Springfield, Massachusetts for years. Edwin J. McAnally is and his orchestra. That's from April 1st of 1927, My Sunday Girl. Nobody to report of any importance in the band, other than a fellow named Frankie Carl, who's playing the piano, and that little piano break in the middle of this record. He wound up being a very, very famous band leader in the 40s, but, well, no one remembers Edwin J. McAnally, although he was a big hit and a big hot throb in western Massachusetts back in this time. Before that, well, it's one of your favorite tunes, isn't it, John L.? Yep, I'd climb the highest mountain. If I knew I could find you, that's the other title of it. The Harmonians there, from March 13th of 1926. The song basically is the same, it's the chord changes of For No Reason At All in C by Bix Beiderbecke, isn't it? Yeah, but this record's in E-flat. Well, For No Reason At All in E-flat, I guess. This is Behavior Light, that famous funny old record show. Let's hear another one here. In fact, why don't we hear something by the All-Star Orchestra on Behavior Light?

heart I keep my dream memory, clinging to me like a theme melody, hoping that someday the song I hum sure will come true. It's a dream about the moon, stars above, meeting someone very

arms that feel the same as mine for life's sweet charms. To have and hold divine, where can it be? Won't you answer me? I can hear you call my dream memory somewhere 'neath the skies of blue. Love has come at last and

If I could be with you 1 hour tonight, Lee Sims at the piano, recorded in Chicago in August of 1930, and before that, well, it's the All-Star Orchestra from July 15th of 1929, with Don Howard doing the vocal, My Dream Memory. That record, that title, was supposed to be recorded by Gus Arnheim in June of 1929, but it was rejected, and for some reason, Nat Shilkret and the Victor Orchestra, under the guise of All-Star Orchestra, recorded it and issued it instead. It's still a good record, nonetheless. Behavior Night thanks you for listening and reminds you to tell your family and friends about all the fun music you hear on this very program. Most importantly, be sure that the internet stream or the radio station you listen to also knows that you're listening, because they might not. 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After all, it is classic pop and jazz. 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

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And what if I have been unlucky? 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

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Live,

Bob, bob, bobbing along, let's all sing it out, come on. 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Live, love, laugh, be happy. What if I've been blue? Now I'm walking through fields of flowers. Rain may glisten, but still I'll listen for hours and hours. I'm just a kid, kid, doing what a kid, singing a song. When the red, red robin comes, bop, bop.

Dornberger, you amaze me. Yes, indeed, that is Charles Dornberger and the orchestra. Recording on May 10th of 1927 in New York City, that's the Tiger Rag. The same orchestra did record our theme song, Red Lips Kiss My Blues Away, just a little bit before then, in April of 1927. And this was included in that session, but for whatever reason they were not happy with it. They went back to Victor and did it again, and this is the one. It's a barn burner, too, isn't it? Oh, yeah, yes. Before that, well, a lovely little tune written by Harry Woods. When the Red Red Robin Comes Bob, Bob, Bobbin' Along. Yes, Whispering Jack Smith, probably the record that sold that song to many, many people, from April 28th of 1926. A nice little tune about the spring and everything happening, and things have been happening for us here at Behavior Night. Would you like to write to us? You can write to us at Behavior Night, all one word, American spelling, at yahoo.com. 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Or you can follow us on Facebook. Yes, Sir Jack Scratchy, I've got a page, as does the show, Behavior Night, that famous, funny old record show on Facebook.

0: they hum melodies, and orange trees stand to the breeze. I'm gonna be a little home sweet home, and right there I'll settle down beneath the palms in someone's arms in a Pasadena town.
1: They don't make him like that anymore, do they? No, it's Isham Jones and the orchestra with Al Jolson, Home in Pasadena, recorded March 14th of 1924 over at Brunswick Records. And before that, well, it's a 25-cent record if you bought it brand new. September 18th of 1929, Sam Lennon and the orchestra, under various pseudonyms, including Miami Society Orchestra, Old Virginia Moon. Scrappy Lambert is stepping up to the carbon microphone at a banner. Well, in this particular case, it's an Oriole release, but it was released on all of them. In fact, it translates to perfect and also cameo matrices. This is the time when American Record Company actually purchased all of these record companies and put them all together. And Oriole was the one that survived all of them. They kept making Oriole records until 1938, and they were 25 cents, weren't they, John L? Yep, and this record sounds like it was a 25-cent record. That's very much. Don't forget, you can write to us at behaviornight@yahoo.com. That's behaviornight@yahoo.com.

0: A splendid recording session of dances and lots of good stuff here, yes. You can't go wrong with the Lee Sims piano solos, and those do turn up occasionally, and we love them when we can find them, because they're very, very good. And of course, we heard from Whispering Jack Smith, which is sometimes an acquired taste, but nonetheless very, very good. And of course, really, really good danceable numbers, the All-Star Orchestra, and Edwin J. McAnally's orchestra. You know, Edwin J. McAnally was an old man when these records were made. He found out he could lead a band and get them going and cashed out on it with lots of money, yes. Well, speaking of which, we've got to cash out right now. There's some things coming up next on the radio that I'm sure you're not going to want to miss, so make sure you're all tuned in. The Behavior Light is a production of Sugar River Foundation Incorporated. Executive producer J.S. Landry, that's you. Yeah, it is. And of course, yours truly, Sir Jack Scratchy, as we work on the next episode of Behavior Light, which will air next week, and we hope to see you then. Until then, remember to behave, because tonight is Behavior Light. Sir Jack Scratchy, signing off.
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0: 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Tonight, from Evermore Park in Baraboo, Wisconsin, it's the Baraboo Bombers hosting the South Haven Ravens of South Haven, Michigan. And now the voice of the Quint Cities, Wally McCarthy.
1: Friends, it's Wally McCarthy and producer Phil back with you on WSLP and the Northwoods Baseball Radio Network. This evening we are joining you from beautiful Evermore Park here in Baraboo, Wisconsin. Evermore Park is known for its comically large left field. Down the line from home plate to the wall, it's just over 500 feet. And, of course, this season marks the return of the infamous Nut Hut, a small covered bleacher section way out there against the wall in left center. And tonight, Bombers owner Tom Every is letting the Nut Hut ticket holders manage the game. It's a promotion he's calling the Nut Hut Managers Club. The fans out there have voted on the starting lineup, and they will be able to make in-game decisions by using a series of placards. And I'm also happy to report that the grounds crew here has taken care of the squirrel problem they were having out there. And a few dozen delightful squirrels have found their forever homes with various families in the greater Wisconsin Dells area. It is a perfect night for a ball game. 71 degrees at game time with a gentle breeze blowing out to center field. Let's take a look at the starting nine for the visiting South Haven Ravens. Leading off, second baseman Hector Pena. Batting second, center fielder Jerry Durante. Third baseman Brandon Carlisle will bat third. In the cleanup spot tonight, first baseman Shecky Washington. Catcher and manager Hap Bronzewell will bat fifth. Batting sixth, left fielder Sherman Hawkins. Right fielder Steve McDykel will bat seventh. Batting eighth, shortstop Ricky Corrado.

baseman Blaze Winterbottom is in the cleanup spot this evening. Right fielder Buddy Lamont will bat fifth. Batting sixth, catcher Buzz Norton. Left fielder Joe Bill Silver will bat seventh. Batting eighth, right-handed starting pitcher Scooter McKeever. This will be McKeever's first game with the Bombers. He was recently acquired by the Bombers from the Missoula Moose of Missoula, Montana. And batting ninth, center fielder Bugs Yamaguchi. The Bombers are managed by veteran skipper Mick Jenkins. And of course, tonight they'll also be managed by the Nut Hut Managers Club. And producer Phil has the fishbowl ready. And he will pick out the name of tonight's Instagram winner. You can get your name in the fishbowl by heading to sleepbaseball.com and giving us a follow on Instagram, if that's the kind of thing you're into. And Phil is digging deep. And here's tonight's winner. It's Alyssa D. Congratulations, Alyssa D. We'll be in touch on Instagram to sort out the details. And crew chief B.R. Montebianco has signaled that it's time to play ball. So we are underway here at historic Evermore Park. And Hector Pena will step in to face Scooter McKeever. Pena is a switch hitter and he'll bat left against McKeever. And the pitch. Hammered foul and out of play. 0-1. And the 0-1. Fastball runs inside. 1-1. The 1-1 pitch. Hit in the air to deep right center. Yamaguchi racing back. And he will not get there. And that one bounces over the wall for a ground rule double. So Hector Pena is aboard with a leadoff double here in the top of the first. And Jerry Durante will step in. And McKeever from the stretch. Curveball called, strike one.

Andea 1. Hammered foul of third, 0-2. The 0-2 pitch. Fouled backhand out of play. Still nothing in two.

0: and the pitch. Swing and a miss on a fastball right down the middle. And Durante is down on strikes. And Brandon Carlisle steps in with one away and a runner on second. Carlisle will bat left against McKeever. Top of the first, no score. And the pitch. Hit in the air to shallow left. Silver is under it. And he makes the catch for out number two. And Shecky Washington steps in. Two down, runner on second. And the pitch. Hard grounder to first. Del Greco will have it unassisted. And he steps on the bag to end the inning. The Ravens strand a man on second and do not score. And after a half, it's Ravens nothing, Bombers coming up, here on WSLP and the Northwoods Baseball Radio Network.
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0: Bottom of the first inning here at Evermore Park. And Tiny Howell will step in against Frank Gibson. Righty against righty. And as a matter of fact, it's going to be righty against righty as long as Gibson stays in the game. The Bombers' starting nine this evening is entirely composed of righties. And now Gibson's pitch. Fouled back and out of play. 0-1. And the 0-1 pitch. Curveball misses low. 1-1. The 1-1 pitch. Slapped into shallow right. That one is down for a base hit, and that will roll into the corner. And that's going to be a leadoff stand-up double for Tiny Howell here in the bottom of the first. And that will bring Dieter Gomez to the plate with a runner on second and nobody out. and Gibson from the stretch. Fastball called a strike. Nothing in one. And the 0-1 pitch. Fastball misses high. 1-1. And now the 1-1. Curveball runs inside. 2-1. The 2-1 pitch. Chopper to third. Carlisle has it and tosses to first. And Washington will drop the ball and Gomez will be safe at first. Meanwhile, Howell comes in to score on a heads-up play. And they're going to charge an error on Washington on that play. Score that one, E3. Gomez reaches on an error. Howell scores on the play. And the Bombers are on the board here in the bottom of the first. And they lead 1-0. And Manny Del Greco will step in. Runner on first. Nobody out. And Gibson from the stretch. Fouled back and out of play. 0-1. And the 0-1 pitch. Chopped foul down the first base line. 0-2. And the 0-2. Swing and a miss on an inside fastball. And Del Greco is down on strikes for out number one. Runner on first. One away for Blaze Winterbottom. Bottom of the first. Baraboo leading 1-0. And the pitch. Fastball called a strike. 0-1. And the 0-1. And that fastball misses outside. 1-1. The 1-1 pitch. High fly ball, center field. Durante is calling for it. And he makes the catch for out number two. And Buddy Lamont steps in with a runner on first and two down. And Gibson's pitch. curveball misses low. 1-0. And the 1-0. Fastball cut on and missed. 1-1. The 1-1 pitch. And that fastball runs inside. 2-1. And the 2-1. Change up down and away. And Gibson falls behind, 3-1. And the 3-1 pitch. Fouled backhand, out of play, full count. And the payoff pitch. Chopper to short. Corrado has it and fires to first to retire Lamont to end the inning. But the Bombers get on the board here in the bottom of the first on an unearned run. And with one in the books, it's Bombers 1, Ravens nothing. We'll be back with the second inning in a moment here on WSLP and the Northwoods Baseball Radio Network.
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0: And we're back from Evermore Park here in Baraboo, Wisconsin. Wally McCarthy and producer Phil back with you. The Bombers lead 1-0 as we begin the top of the second. And Hap Bronswell will step in facing Scooter McGeever. And McGeever's pitch. Fastball misses just a bit outside. 1-0. And the 1-0. Curveball misses low. 2-0. And the 2-0. And that one is spanked into the gap in left field. And Bronswell is aboard with a leadoff single here in the top of the second. And Sherman Hawkins steps in. Runner on first. Nobody out. And McKeever from the stretch. Fastball called a strike. 0-1. And the 0-1. And that fastball misses low. 1-1.

the 1-1 pitch. Fouled backhand, out of play. 1-2. And the 1-2. Curveball called, strike 3. Runner on first, one away for Steve McDykel. And the pitch. Fastball misses outside. 1-0. And the 1-0. Off speed pitch misses low. 2-0. And the 2-0 pitch. Fouled into the stands, right side. 2-1. The 2-1 pitch. Fastball cut on and missed. 2-2. And the 2-2 pitch. Curveball called, strike 3. And Hawkins is down on strikes for out number 2. And Ricky Corrado will step in. 2 down, runner on first. Bombers leading 1-0. Top of the second. And the pitch. Fouled backhand, out of play. 0-1. And the 0-1. High fly ball, deep right. Lamont racing back. And that one is going to sail over the wall. And that's a long, lazy two-run homer by Ricky Corrado here in the top of the second. And the Ravens now lead 2-1. And that will bring up Frank Gibson in the pitcher's spot. Two outs, bases cleared, top of the second.

and the pitch. Fouled backhand out of play. 0-1. And the 0-1. Curveball called a strike. 0-2. The 0-2 pitch. Fastball misses outside. 1-2.

0: and the 1-2. Swing and a miss on a low curve, and Gibson strikes out to end the inning. But the Ravens pull ahead thanks to the two-run homer by Ricky Corrado, and they now lead 2-1. We'll be back with the bottom of the second in a moment here on the Northwoods Baseball Radio Network.
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0: Bottom of the second here from Evermore Park in Baraboo, Wisconsin. South Haven leading 2-1. And Buzz Norton will step in against Frank Gibson. Righty against righty. And Gibson's pitch. Hammered foul down the third base line. Nothing and one. And the 0-1 pitch. Chopper to third. Fielded on a hop by Carlisle, who fires to first to retire Norton for out number one. And Joe Bill Silver steps in. Base is empty, one down. And the pitch. Fastball called, strike one.

And the 0-1 pitch. Curveball misses down and in. 1-1. The 1-1 pitch. Fly ball center field. Routine play for Durante. And he makes the catch for out number two. And Scooter McKeever steps in, batting eighth. And Gibson's pitch. Fouled back and out of play. 0-1.

0: the 1-1 pitch. Grounder back to the mound. Gibson has it and tosses over to first to retire McKeever to end the inning. And that's a 1-2-3 inning for Frank Gibson here in the bottom of the second. And it remains Ravens 2, Bombers 1. We'll be back with the third inning in a moment here on the Northwoods Baseball Radio Network.
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0: And welcome back with us here at Evermore Park. Wally McCarthy and producer Phil back with you on WSLP and the Northwoods Baseball Radio Network. The Ravens lead the Bombers 2-1 as we begin the top of the third. And Hector Pena will step in at the top of the Ravens order against Scooter McKeever. Pena had a ground rule double in the first inning. And the pitch. Fastball called a strike. 0-1. And the 0-1. Line drive, base hit into shallow left. And Pena is aboard with a leadoff single here in the top of the third. And Jerry Durante steps in with a runner on and nobody out. Durante struck out in the first inning. And McKeever from the stretch. Curveball misses low and outside. 1-0. And the 1-0 pitch. And that curveball is called a strike. 1-1.

The 1-1 pitch. Fastball paints the corner for a called strike two. And the 1-2. Fastball high and tight, and that will brush Durante off the plate. 2-2. And the 2-2 pitch. High fly ball, deep center. Yamaguchi is under it, and he makes the catch for out number one. And Brandon Carlisle steps in with a runner on first and one away. Carlisle flied out in the first inning. Top of the third, Ravens leading 2-1. And the pitch. Fouled back and out of play, 0-1. And the 0-1. Fastball called a strike. 0-2.

and the O2. And that's a little looper into shallow center. And that one will drop in for a base hit. Runners on first and second now. One away for Shecky Washington. Washington grounded out in the first inning. And McKeever's pitch. Chopped foul down the third base line. 0-1. The 0-1 pitch. Fastball called a strike. 0-2. And the 0-2 pitch. Breaking ball misses inside. 1-2. The 1-2. Swing and a miss on a slider in the dirt. And Washington is down on strikes for out number 2. And Hap Bronswell steps in. Runners on first and second. 2 down. And the pitch. Skied foul and out of play. 0-1. And the 0-1. Slider in the dirt. 1-1. The 1-1 pitch. Curveball called a strike on the corner. 1-2.

0: And the 1-2 pitch. And that fastball runs outside. 2-2. The 2-2. High fly ball, left field. Silver will have room. And he makes the catch to end the inning. The Ravens strand a pair here in the top of the third. And it remains Ravens 2, Bombers 1. We'll be back with more baseball here on WSLP and the Northwoods Baseball Radio Network.
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0: Bottom of the third here in Baraboo at Evermore Park. The Ravens lead the Bombers 2-1. And Bugs Yamaguchi will step in against Frank Gibson, batting ninth. And Gibson's pitch. Fastball called a strike. 0-1. And the 0-1. Curveball misses low. 1-1. The 1-1 pitch. Fouled backhand out of play. 1-2. And now the 1-2. Swing and a miss on a high heater. And Yamaguchi is down on strikes. And Tiny Howell will step in at the top of the Bombers' order. Howell had a double in the first inning. Base is empty, one away. Ravens leading 2-1. And the pitch. Curveball in the dirt. 1-0.

withstand the 1-0 pitch. Lined sharply into shallow right. And that one drops in for a base hit. And Howell is aboard here in the third. Runner on first, one away for Dieter Gomez. Gomez reached on an error in the first inning. And Gibson from the stretch. Fastball misses inside. 1-0.

and the 1-0. Curveball cut on and missed. 1-1. And the 1-1 pitch. Fastball called a strike. 1-2. And the 1-2. And that fastball runs inside. Count even at 2-2.

0: and the 2-2 pitch. Hard grounder to short. Corrado to second for one. Over to first in time. And that's a 6-4-3 inning-ending double play. The Bombers do not score, and with three in the books, it remains Ravens 2, Bombers 1. We'll be back with the fourth inning in a moment here on WSLP and the Northwoods Baseball Radio Network.
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0: And welcome back with us from beautiful Evermore Park here in Baraboo, Wisconsin. Wally McCarthy and producer Phil back with you. The Ravens lead the Bombers 2-1 as we begin the top of the fourth. And Sherman Hawkins will step in against Scooter McKeever. Hawkins struck out looking in the second inning. And the pitch. Fastball down and in. 1-0.

0: And the 1-0. Curveball misses low. 2-0. The 2-0 pitch. And that curveball is called a strike. 2-1. The 2-1. Slider in the dirt. And McKeever falls behind, 3-1. And now the 3-1. Chopped foul down the third base line, and the count runs full. And the payoff pitch. Fastball called strike 3. And McKeever rings him up for the first out of the inning. And Steve McDykel will step in with one away and the bases empty. And the pitch. Foul tip, 0-1. And the 0-1. Grounder to third. Gomez is there and he fires to first in time to retire McDykel for out number 2. And Ricky Corrado steps in. Bases empty. 2 down. Corrado had a 2-run blast in the second inning. Top of the fourth, Ravens leading 2-1. And McKeever's pitch. Fouled backhand out of play, 0-1.
1: WSCS New London.
0: And the 0-1 pitch. Curveball runs outside. 1-1. And the 1-1. High fly ball. Deep center field. Yamaguchi drifting back. And he makes the catch on the warning track to end the inning. And that's a 1-2-3 inning for Scooter McKeever here in the top of the fourth. And it remains Ravens 2, Bombers 1. We'll be back with more baseball here on WSLP and the Northwoods Baseball Radio Network.
2: Hey kids, this is Blink Redderson. I'm here at Ted's Fishing World, and I just want to say they've got some great deals for people that like to fish or wish they could fish. They have reels, and they have lures, and they have bait. RLB, they call it. You can get the RLB special 25% off if you mention my name, Link Redderson. Ted's Fishing World. If fishing's in your head, trust Ted. Ted.
0: Bottom of the fourth inning here at Evermore Park. Ravens leading the Bombers 2-1. And Manny Del Greco is due up against Frank Gibson. Del Greco struck out in the first inning. And Gibson delivers. Off-speed pitch paints the corner for a called strike one. And the 0-1. Hammered foul and into the stands. 0-2. The 0-2 pitch. Slider in the dirt. 1-2. And now the 1-2. Swing and a miss on a low breaking ball. And Del Greco is down on strikes for out number one. And Blaze Winterbottom will step in with one away and the bases empty.

and the pitch. And he takes an awkward cut on a curveball in the dirt. 0-1. And the 0-1. Fastball high and tight. 1-1. The 1-1 pitch.

0: Ravens leading 2-1. Bottom of the fourth. And the pitch. Bunted to the left side. Carlisle racing in. The throw to first is in time to retire Lamont to end the inning. And that's another 1-2-3 inning for Frank Gibson here in the fourth. And it remains Ravens 2, Bombers 1. We'll be back in a moment with the fifth inning here on the Northwoods Baseball Radio Network.
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0: And welcome back with us on this perfect night for a ball game. Wally McCarthy and producer Phil back with you from Evermore Park here in Baraboo, Wisconsin. The Ravens lead the Bombers 2-1 as we begin the top of the fifth. And Frank Gibson is due up in the pitcher's spot for the Ravens against Scooter McKeever. Gibson struck out in the second inning. And the pitch. Fastball called a strike. 0-1. And the 0-1 pitch. Curveball paints the corner for a call to strike two. And the 0-2 pitch. Lined into shallow right, and that one will fall in for a base hit. And Gibson is aboard with a leadoff single here in the fifth. And Hector Pena will step in at the top of the Ravens order. Pena is 2-for-2 this evening. Runner on first, nobody out. And the pitch. Fouled back and out of play. 0-1. And the 0-1. Fastball called a strike. 0-2. And the 0-2 pitch. Slider in the dirt. 1-2.

And the 1-2. Fastball misses high. 2-2. And the 2-2 pitch. And that's a fly ball into left field. Silver will have room. And he makes the catch for out number one. Runner on first. One away for Jerry Durante. Durante is 0-2 this evening. And the pitch. Fastball runs inside. 1-0. And the 1-0. Curveball cut on and missed. 1-1. And the 1-1 pitch. Hard grounder to second. Winterbottom to second for one. The throw to first is not in time, and Durante is safe at first on the fielder's choice. And Brandon Carlisle will step in with two down and a runner on first. Top of the fifth, Ravens leading 2-1.

and McKeever from the stretch. Shoved foul down the first base line. 0-1.

0: and the 0-1. Fouled back and out of play. 0-2. And the 0-2 pitch. And a quick toss over to first to keep Durante honest, but he's back safely. And the pitch. Swing and a miss on a low breaking ball. And Carlisle strikes out to end the inning. The Ravens do not score. And after 4.5, it remains Ravens 2, Bombers 1. We'll be back with more baseball here on WSLP and the Northwoods Baseball Radio Network.
1: Hello, you know me. This is Ed, Uncle Hat. The good folks over there at Big Tom's Shoe Repair and Gelato asked me to drop by and say a few words for them. Big Tom's been in shoe repair since he was knee-high to a locust, and his wife, whose name escapes me, has been in the gelato business for several days now. Why don't you stop by over there to Big Tom's Shoe Repair and Gelato and get your shoes repaired? If you're like me, you've put quite a few miles in on those shoes. Why don't you get a nice cup of pistachio while you're there? And tell Big Tom that Ed Uncle Hat said hi, and don't kick him. Thanks for listening.
0: Bottom of the fifth inning here at Evermore Park. The Ravens leading the Bombers 2-1. And Buzz Norton will step in against Frank Gibson. Norton grounded out in the second inning. And Gibson's pitch. Curveball called, strike one. And the 0-1. And that curveball misses low. 1-1. And the 1-1 pitch. Off-speed pitch runs inside. 2-1. And the 2-1. Hammered foul and into the stands past third. 2-2. And the 2-2. Fastball misses low. And the count runs full. And the payoff pitch. Swing and a miss on a high change. and Norton is down on strikes for out number one. And Joe Bill Silver will step in with one away and the bases empty. Silver flied out in the second inning. And the pitch. Hammered foul of first, 0-1.

and the 0-1. And he fouls another one off, 0-2. The 0-2 pitch. Hard grounder to short. Corrado handles it and fires to first to retire Silver for out number two. And Scooter McKeever steps in, batting eighth. Two down, base is empty. Ravens leading 2-1 here in the bottom of the fifth. And the pitch. Fastball called a strike. 0-1.

And the 0-1. Curveball cut on and missed. 0-2. And the 0-2 pitch. Slider in the dirt. 1-2.

0: And the 1-2. Curveball called, strike 3. And McKeever strikes out to end the inning. And that's yet another 1-2-3 inning for Frank Gibson here in the bottom of the fifth. And it remains Ravens 2, Bombers 1. We'll be back with the sixth inning in a moment here on the Northwoods Baseball Radio Network.
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0: And welcome back with us from cozy Evermore Park here in Baraboo, Wisconsin. Lots of activity out in the Nut Hut this evening. I see that Baraboo Bob is out there entertaining the fans. Top of the sixth inning here. Ravens on top 2-1. And Shecky Washington will step in against Scooter McKeever. And McKeever's pitch. Fastball swung on and missed. 0-1. And the 0-1. Pulled foul down the first base line. 0-2. And the 0-2 pitch. Hit in the air to right field. Lamont is there. And he makes the catch for out number one. And that will bring up Hap Bronswell with one away and the bases empty. Bronswell is 1-for-2 this evening. And now some sort of commotion coming from the Nut Hut in deep left field. Producer Phil with the binoculars tells me that they have hoisted Baraboo Bob into the air. And they are passing him around the seats. And Baraboo Bob doesn't look particularly thrilled about it. Let's take a quick station break while Baraboo Bob gets back on his feet.
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All right, Baraboo Bob has been released from the Nut Hut, and he's back near the Bomber's dugout. Bomber's owner Tom Every has announced that the Nut Hut Manager's Club is on hold for the evening. So Bomber's skipper Mick Jenkins is back at the helm. All right, Hap Bronzewell is up, one away, base is empty, top of the sixth. And McKeever's pitch. Fastball called a strike, 0-1.

0: Andy a one pitch. Fly ball shallow left. Gomez is under it. And he makes the catch for out number two. And that will bring up Sherman Hawkins. Base is empty, two down. Ravens leading 2-1, top of the sixth. And the pitch. Fastball cut on and missed. 0-1. And the 0-1. Shepard is short. Howell has it and fires to first to retire Hawkins to end the inning. And Scooter McKeever sets them down in order here in the top of the sixth. And it remains Ravens 2, Bombers 1. We'll be back with more baseball here on WSLP and the Northwoods Baseball Radio Network.
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0: Bottom of the sixth inning here at Evermore Park. South Haven leading Baraboo 2-1. And Bugs Yamaguchi will step in, batting ninth, against Rick Gibson. Yamaguchi struck out in the third inning. And Gibson's pitch. And he shows bunt, and he'll take a fastball for a called strike one. And the 0-1 pitch. Bunted back to the mound. Gibson scoops it up and fires to first just in time to retire Yamaguchi for out number one. And that will bring up Tiny Howell at the top of the Bombers order. Howell is 2-for-2 with a double in the first and a single in the third. And the pitch. Fastball called a strike. 0-1. The 0-1 pitch. Fouled back and into the stands. 0-2.

0: And the 0-2 pitch. Fastball high and tight. 1-2. The 1-2 pitch. And that's a line drive base hit to left field. That one will roll into no man's land. And Tiny Howell will be aboard with a stand-up double. And Dieter Gomez steps in with one away and a runner on second. And the pitch. Fly ball deep left. McDyichel racing after it. And he makes the catch. Howell will tag and head to third safely. So a runner on third with two outs for Manny Del Greco. Del Greco with a pair of strikeouts this evening. Bottom of the sixth, Ravens leading 2-1. And the pitch. Fastball misses low. 1-0. And the 1-0. Curveball in the dirt. 2-0. And the 2-0 pitch. And that curveball misses just a bit outside. And Gibson falls behind 3-0. And the 3-0. Tapped foul down the third base line. 3-1. The 3-1 pitch. And he fouls another one off, and the count runs full. And the payoff pitch. Swing and a miss on a high heater. And Del Greco strikes out to end the inning. The Bombers strand a man on third, and with six in the books, it remains Ravens 2, Bombers 1. We'll be back with the seventh inning in a moment here on the Northwoods Baseball Radio Network.
1: This is Giovanni Gasparo. When I was a kid, we did all kinds of crazy things, like stand on our heads and eat a cracker. Later, some of my friends turned to their drugs, and all kinds of things happened to them. This has been Giovanni Gasparo with the PSA for WSLP.
0: And we're back from Evermore Park here in Baraboo, Wisconsin. The Ravens lead the Bombers 2-1 as we begin the top of the seventh. And Steve McDykel will step in against Scooter McKeever. McDykel is 0-2 this evening. And the pitch. Popped up into foul territory. And that one will knuckle into the stands past first. 0-1. And the 0-1. Curveball cut on and missed. 0-2. And the 0-2 pitch. Fastball called a strike three. And McDykel is down on strikes for out number one. And Ricky Corrado will step in with one away and the bases empty. And the pitch. Fastball misses outside. 1-0.

0: and the 10. Popped up shallow right. Gomez is camped under it, and he makes the catch for out number 2. And we're going to have a pinch hitter for Frank Gibson in the 9 spot. And that's going to be George Gerbenly. And the pitch. Hammered foul and out of play. 0-1. And the 0-1. Bunted back to the mound. McKeever scoops it up and fires to first to retire Gerbenly to end the inning. And as we head into the stretch, it remains Ravens 2, Bombers 1. We'll be back with more baseball here on the Northwoods Baseball Radio Network.
1: Reverend Ira Gay for the Buck Stop Inn Community Theater. I hope you'll join me for their production of Our Town. The Buck Stop Inn Community Theater. Making things happen.
0: Bottom of the 7th here at Evermore Park in Baraboo, Wisconsin. Wally McCarthy and producer Phil back with you. The Ravens lead the Bombers 2-1, and Blaze Winterbottom will step in against Ravens reliever Dom Fuller. Fuller is a burly left-handed fireballer. He'll occasionally throw in some off-speed stuff. Lefty against righty. And Fuller's pitch. Fastball cut on and missed. 0-1.

And the 0-1. Fastball misses outside. 1-1. The 1-1 pitch. Swing and a miss on a low breaking ball. 1-2. And the 1-2. Fastball high and tight. 2-2. And the 2-2 pitch. Tapper back to the mound. Fuller has it and fires to first to retire Winterbottom for out number one. And Buddy Lamont will step in. Lamont is 0-2 this evening. And the pitch. Dribbled foul down the third base line. 0-1. And the 0-1. Fastball misses low and in. 1-1.

0: The 1-1 pitch. Hammered foul and out of play. 1-2. The 1-2. Slider in the dirt. 2-2. And the 2-2 pitch. Fastball misses just outside, and the count runs full. And now the payoff pitch. Swing and a miss on a high heater. And Lamont is down on strikes for out number two. And Buzz Norton steps in with two down and the bases empty. Norton is 0 for 2 this evening. And Fuller's pitch. Fastball runs low. 1-0. And the 1-0 pitch. Popped up left side. Corrado is calling for it, and he makes the catch to end the inning. And Dom Fuller sets them down in order in relief here in the bottom of the seventh. And it remains Ravens 2, Bombers 1. We'll be back with the eighth inning in a moment. Here on WSLP and the Northwoods Baseball Radio Network.
1: Hello, this is Ed Uncle Hat for Ed Horton's House of Sleep. Ed called me up the other day to help get the word out for his going out for business sale. Seems Ed fell asleep at the wheel there in the pole barn, stacked to the rafters with mattresses, headboards, lamps, these new gummies they got there behind the counter. They're supposed to help you sleep. I tried one the other day and I slept like a baby. I woke up every 3 hours. That's an old joke. Actually, I slept for a day and a half, but that's neither here nor there. They don't have essential oils at the moment because of the mishap, but Beatrice is fine. Anyway, come on down to Ed Horn's House to sleep. You don't need to count your sheep if you go to Ed Horn's House to sleep.
0: And welcome back with us here in Baraboo at Evermore Park. Top of the eighth inning. Ravens leading the Bombers 2-1. And Hector Pena will step in at the top of the Ravens order against Scooter McKeever. Pena will bat left against McKeever. And the pitch. Fouled backhand into the stands. 0-1. And the 0-1. Curveball misses low. 1-1.

The 1-1 pitch. Fastball high and tight. 2-1. And the 2-1. Curveball paints the corner for a called strike two. And the 2-2. Chopper to third. Gomez is up with it. And he fires to first to retire Pena for out number one. And Jerry Durante will step in with one away and the bases empty.

And the pitch. Curveball misses inside. 1-0. And the 1-0. Fouled back and out of play. 1-1. The 1-1 pitch. Slider runs inside. 2-1. And the 2-1. Hammered foul down the third base line. 2-2.

and the 2-2 pitch. Fastball misses low, and the count runs full. And the payoff pitch. That fastball misses high, and Durante draws a one-out walk here in the top of the eighth. Runner on first, one away for Brandon Carlisle. Carlisle is 1-for-3 this evening.

And the pitch. Fastball called a strike. 0-1. And the 0-1. And that fastball is cut on and missed. 0-2.

the O2 pitch. Swing and a miss on a high heater. And Carlisle is down on strikes for out number two. And that will bring up Shecky Washington with a runner on first and two down. Top of the eighth, Ravens leading 2-1. And the pitch. Fastball in there for a called strike one.

and the 01. Slider in the dirt, 1-1. The 1-1 pitch. Curveball misses just outside, 2-1.

0: And the 2-1. Fastball called a strike. 2-2. The 2-2 pitch. Swing and a miss on a low fastball. And Washington strikes out to end the inning. And as we head to the bottom of the eighth, it remains Ravens 2, Bombers 1. We'll be back with more baseball here on WSLP and the Northwoods Baseball Radio Network.
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0: Bottom of the eighth inning here at Evermore Park. The Ravens leading the Bombers 2-1. And Joe Bill Silver will step in for the Bombers against Ravens reliever Dom Fuller. And Fuller's pitch. Fouled back and out of play. 0-1. And the 0-1. Curveball misses outside. 1-1. And the 1-1 pitch. Fastball high and tight. 2-1. The 2-1. And that fastball paints the corner for a called strike 2. And the 2-2. Off speed pitch misses low. And the count runs full. And the payoff pitch. He misses the zone with that inside fastball. And Joe Bill Silver is aboard with a leadoff walk here in the bottom of the eighth. And Sparky Ventura will step in to pinch hit for Scooter McKeever in the pitcher spot. Runner on first, nobody out. Ravens leading 2-1 in the bottom of the eighth. And Fuller from the stretch. Slider in the dirt. 1-0. and the 1-0. Swing and a miss on a high heater. 1-1. The 1-1 pitch. Fouled backhand out of play. 1-2.

And the 1-2. Breaking ball misses low. 2-2. The 2-2 pitch. And that's a little Texas leaguer that will fly over the head of a leaping Washington at first. And that's going to roll into right field. Ventura heading for second. Silver advancing to third. And the Bombers have runners on second and third with nobody out here in the bottom of the eighth.

fouled back and out of play. 1-1. The 1-1 pitch. Curveball runs inside. 2-1. And the 2-1. And that's a slider in the dirt. And Fuller falls behind, 3-1. And the 3-1. Fastball misses just high. And the Bombers load the bases here in the bottom of the eighth with nobody out. And that will bring up Tiny Howell at the top of the Bombers' order. Howell is 3-for-3 this evening. And Fuller's pitch. Fly ball right field. McDyichel will have room. He makes the catch. Tagging in, scoring from third is Joe Bill Silver. And the Bombers have tied the ball game here in the bottom of the eighth. And Dieter Gomez steps in with runners on first and second, one away. And the pitch. Fouled back and out of play. 0-1. And the 0-1. Curveball misses low. 1-1. The 1-1 pitch. Fastball cut on and missed. 1-2.

And the 1-2. Curveball in the dirt. 2-2. And the 2-2 pitch. Off-speed pitch misses outside, and the count runs full.

and the payoff pitch. Fastball misses low, and Gomez is aboard with a one-out walk. And once again, the Bombers have loaded the bases. That's the third walk of the inning issued by Dom Fuller. No activity yet in the Ravens bullpen. And that will bring up Manny Del Greco.

Go. Base is loaded, one away. Game tied at two in the bottom of the eighth. And Fuller's pitch. Fastball misses high and tight. 1-0. And the 1-0. And that fastball is called a strike. 1-1. The 1-1 pitch. Looper into shallow center. That one falls in for a hit. Ventura will score. Yamaguchi rounding third, and he'll come in to score. And the Bombers now lead 4-2 here in the bottom of the eighth. And Blaze Winterbottom will step in. Winterbottom is 0-3 this evening. Runners on first and second, one away. And Fuller's pitch. Breaking ball misses inside. 1-0.

0: And the 1-0. Hard grounder to short. Pena to second for one. Over to first to retire Winterbottom. And that's a 6-4-3 inning-ending double play. But the Bombers score three runs. And as we head to the top of the ninth, it's Bombers 4, Ravens 2. We'll be back with more baseball here on the Northwoods Baseball Radio Network.
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0: And we're back from Evermore Park here in Baraboo, Wisconsin. The Bombers lead the Ravens 4-2 as we begin the top of the ninth. And right-handed reliever Stretch Parsons will take the mound for Baraboo to attempt to close the door on this contest. And Hap Bronswell will step in. Bronswell is 1-for-3 this evening. And Parsons' pitch. Fastball called a strike. 0-1. And the 0-1. Curveball misses low. 1-1. And the 1-1 pitch. Fly ball shallow left. Silver drifting in, and he makes the catch for out number one. Base is empty, one away for Sherman Hawkins, who is 0-for-3 this evening.

0: and the pitch. Fouled backhand, out of play, 0-1. And the 0-1. Curveball cut on and missed. 0-2. The 0-2 pitch. Fastball runs high. 1-2. The 1-2. And that's a slider in the dirt. 2-2. And the 2-2. Fly ball center field. Yamaguchi racing after it, and he makes a diving catch on the warning track for out number 2. And Steve McDykel will step in with the bases empty and 2 down. And he represents the Ravens' final chance this evening. Top of the ninth, Bombers leading 4-2. And the pitch. Fouled backhand, out of play, 0-1. And the 0-1. And he fouls another one off, 0-2. The 0-2 pitch. Hard grounder to first. Del Greco will have it unassisted, and he steps on the bag to end the ball game. The Bombers take this one at home 4-2, thanks to some late inning heroics. And for the victorious Baraboo Bombers, 4 runs on 5 hits, no errors. And for the visiting South Haven Ravens, 2 runs on 6 hits, 1 error. Scooter McKeever gets the win for the Bombers in his league debut, and Stretch Parsons notches a save. Ravens reliever Dom Fuller will take the loss this evening. Producer Phil and I will be back with the post-game show in a moment here on WSLP and the Northwoods Baseball Radio Network.
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0: The Night Piece Number 4 by Robert Schumann, his Opus 23, a performance by pianist Emil Gallels. 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Coming up next, piano soloist Abhidhajam Pratt performs the music of Beethoven with his Piano Sonata Number 9 in E major.
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0: Beethoven's Piano Sonata No. 9 in E Major, his Opus 14, No. 1, performed by piano soloist Abhidhajan Pratt.
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0: The Ensemble Accademia e Filarmonici, with Alberto Martini conducting. The music of Antonio Vivaldi, that was the Allegro from the Dresden Concerto in B minor. Well, good evening to you. I'm Tyler Klein. It's always a pleasure to share the music with you. 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

0: Then, as we continue Ebony and Ivory, a keyboard classics weekend. Music there by Chopin, his Piano Concerto No. 2, featuring pianist Louis Lorty. Louis Lorty, born in Montreal, made his debut with the Montreal Symphony Orchestra at 13 with the Toronto Symphony Orchestra, and has produced more than 45 recordings for the Chandos label, and one of them there for you. Chopin's second piano concerto with Louis Lorty joining the Philharmonia Orchestra, directed by Nimi Irvi. Well, Mark Calder with you. Thank you for joining me this morning. It's always nice to have you along for the music. And coming up, the Sarabande from Bach's Harpsichord Partita No. 4, albeit played on piano with Richard Good. And then I'll finish up this hour with pianist Angela Gia Kim, playing music by Franz Liszt. Stick around.
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0: The ensemble Musica Alta Ripa, playing two works there from the overture in F-sharp minor by Telemann. Always nice to have you listening. If you'd like to introduce friends or family here to the music and the station, feel free to do so. We're always welcoming new listeners. On now to the Sarabande from Bach's Harpsichord Partita No. 4. Here's pianist Richard Good.
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0: Continuing our Keyboard Classics Weekend, the pianist there, especially known for his interpretations of Mozart and Beethoven, pianist Richard Good, playing the Sarabande from Bach's Harpsichord Partita No. 4.
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0: Musica Pacifica and the Rondo and Chaconne from the Suite in B-flat Major by Mahret. Well, if you're listening on the road, thanks for taking the music with you. Mark Calder here, my pleasure playing it for you. I'm enjoying the ride. Hope you like what you're listening to. And now pianist Angela Jia Kim continues our Keyboard Classics weekend with Music by Liszt.
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0: pianist Angela Jia Kim, actually the CEO of Savor Beauty, a New York company, as well as a fine pianist. They're performing the Hungarian Rhapsody No. 6 by Franz Liszt.
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0: And he'll finish up the hour of Serenade by Alexander Glazunov. His Serenade number 2, the USSR Symphony Orchestra, is directed by Evgeny Svetlanov. Well, music now by Mozart. Here's his 18th piano concerto. And playing for you, as we continue Ebony and Ivory, a keyboard classics weekend, Leva Vansnes performs alongside the Norwegian Chamber Orchestra.
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0: And as we continue, Ebony and Ivory, a keyboard classics weekend. Music there featuring Norwegian pianist Leif Ove Andsnes. He was born back in 1970 and has recorded with many labels, currently with a Sony Classical label, I believe. And he's well known for his Beethoven Journey on that label, featuring the five piano concertos by Beethoven with the Mahler Chamber Orchestra. And they're performing Mozart, his piano concerto number 18. Leif accompanied by the Norwegian Chamber Orchestra. He played the piano and led the orchestra. Well, Mark Calder here. Always nice to have you along for the music when you can stop by and join me. Coming up, an arabesque by Schumann with pianist Vladimir Ashkenazi. And then I'll finish up the hour with pianist William Tritz. He'll play music by George Gershwin. I think you might enjoy.
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0: L'Étalon Lyrique, led by Christophe Rousset, and that was La Pantomime by Rameau. One more music featuring the world's great piano players. Here's Vladimir Ashkenazy now, playing the arabesque in C major by Robert Schumann, here from the Classical Station.
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0: and another superstar of classical piano as we continue our Keyboard Classics weekend, pianist Vladimir Ashkenazy. And you heard the arabesque in C major by Robert Schumann. Pianist William Tritt performs music by George Gershwin in just a few minutes.
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0: And a suite from Diocletian by Henry Purcell. Tafa music was directed by Jean Lemon. Continuing Ebony and Ivory, a keyboard classics weekend. Here's Canadian pianist William Tritt now, well known for his recordings of George Gershwin, of which I've got one for you now. Here's George Gershwin's Variations on I Got Rhythm.
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0: And as we continue our Keyboard Classics weekend, Canadian pianist William Tritt, who's performed and recorded with Boston Pops, along with many other orchestras, and they're joining the Cincinnati Pops for Gershwin's Variations on I Got Rhythm. His recordings of George Gershwin are very popular, and one there for you. Hope you enjoyed it. Well, coming up, I've got music featuring pianist, Spanish pianist, born in Barcelona, Alicia de la Rocha. There's a recording of Beethoven's first piano concerto waiting for you with Alicia and the Berlin Radio Symphony. I hope you can join me.
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0: The Freiburg Baroque Orchestra, and they're the Sonata No. 2 in D Major by Bieber. Well, on now to Beethoven. Here's his first piano concerto, performed here wonderfully by pianist Alicia de la Rocha.
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0: and a piano player celebrated as one of the greatest pianists of the 20th century, Our Lady of Spain, Alicia de la Rocha. And they're performing Beethoven's Piano Concerto No. 1, a piece Beethoven wrote as a vehicle for his own performances to establish himself in Vienna, having moved from Bonn. Alicia joined there by the Berlin Radio Symphony, led by Ricardo Chailly. Well, there's lots more ahead for you. Mark Calder here. It is a pleasure bringing you the music. I'll continue Ebony and Ivory, a keyboard classics weekend with a performance by pianist John O'Connor in just a few minutes.
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0: A Sinfonia by Johann Helmich Roman, his Sinfonia in D Major, performed at the Orpheus Chamber Ensemble of Stockholm. Well, once a month here on the Classical Station, we highlight a composer of our choosing. It's called Our Life Story. Our next life story will be that of Tchaikovsky, and that'll be happening on the 15th of this month, and you're certainly welcome to join us. Now, pianist John O'Connor plays Debussy's Arabesque No. 1.
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0: and another superstar of classical piano, Irish-born pianist John O'Connor, born in Dublin, Ireland, performing the Arabesque No. 1 by Debussy.
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0: Recordist Gunrun Haynes performing a piece initially for flute by Mancini, Two Allegros from his flute sonata in E minor, and Mr. Haynes accompanied by Musica Antiqua of Köln, directed by Reinhard Goebel. Well, now the wonderful Raindrop Prelude here by Chopin, one of our tracks to relax, and pianist George Bolet plays for you.
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0: Continuing our Keyboard Classics weekend with a performance by pianist George Bolet, well known for his interpretations of Chopin's music as well as Franz Liszt, and they're performing the Prelude in D-flat major, the Raindrop Prelude by Chopin.
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0: That's the Slavonic Dance by Antonín Dvořák, rounding out the hour. The second to last one he composed, number 7 from his second and final set of 8. That in C major with the Hungarian State Orchestra, led by Adam Fischer. On now to pianist Malcolm Binns as we continue our Keyboard Classics weekend.
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0: Continuing Ebony and Ivory, a keyboard classics weekend, with music there featuring British-born pianist Malcolm Binns. Interestingly enough, he kept the same piano tuner throughout his entire career. And they're performing alongside the London Philharmonic Orchestra under Nicholas Braithwaite. And you heard William Sterndale Bennett's Allegro Moderato from his Piano Concerto at number 5. Well, there's much more to come. Don Spencer follows my program. I hope that you can stay and continue to listen. I'm Mark Calder. And on the way, a double harpsichord concerto by Bach, and then music by César Franck, his symphonic variations featuring pianist Alicia de la Rocha. Once again, stay tuned.
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0: The Vivace from the Violin Concerto in B-flat major by Telemann. Violinist Stanley Ritchie performing with the violin and directing the New York Collegium. Along that, a pianist Justus Franz and fellow piano player Christoph Eschenbach here performing Bach's Double Harpsichord Concerto No. 1.
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0: pianist Justus Franz and fellow piano player Christoph Eschenbach joining the Hamburg Philharmonic for a recording there of Bach's Double Harpsichord Concerto No. 1. Certainly two superstars of classical piano.
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0: pianist Alexei Weissenberg, and an allegro by Domenico Scarlatti. His allegro in F major. Well, again, on the 15th of this month, you're welcome to join us, that's Saturday, for another of our life stories, this time featuring the life and music of Tchaikovsky. We've got some fantastic music lined up for you, as well as interesting tidbits about him. He was a very interesting composer. On now to music by César Franck, featuring pianist Alethea de la Rocha.
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0: as we continue Ebony and Ivory, a Keyboard Classics Weekend. A pianist there who's performed more than 4,000 concerts and won 4 Grammys. Our Lady of Spain, pianist Alicia de la Rocha, with the London Philharmonic Orchestra, performing the symphonic variations by César Franck. Well, Don Spencer is waiting patiently to join you. He's got a fantastic mix coming up. I'm Mark Calder, and you're certainly welcome to continue listening. And until we meet again, stay where you are and enjoy the music. I'll see you later.
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The Wedding March from Peer Gynt by Edvard Grieg. Piece I'll send out to any new brides and grooms out there listening. That was the Royal Philharmonic, directed by Sir Thomas Beecham. Well, there's more to come. On now to Mozart's Piano Concerto No. 10 for two pianos. The Lebec sisters play.

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0: the internationally recognized French piano duo, sisters Katia and Marielle Lebec. Katia, just a couple of years older than Marielle, but they've performed everywhere. Regular guests with the Berlin Philharmonic, the Chicago Symphony, the Cleveland Orchestra, and the Leipzig Gewandhaus. There with the Berlin Philharmonic Orchestra, led by Simeon Beechkoff, Katia and Marielle Lebec with the Piano Concerto No. 10 for two pianos, music by Mozart. As we continue with more of Ebony and Ivory, a Keyboard Classics Weekend, I'm Don Spencer, inviting you to stay tuned for more great music.
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0: Music by Rimsky-Korsakov, The Song of India. And that's the Royal Philharmonic Orchestra, led by Nicholas Cleobury, and featuring Julian Lloyd Webber, cello. Coming up next, Vladimir Horowitz with the Impromptu in B-flat by Schubert.
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0: That's Vladimir Horowitz, piano with the Impromptu in B flat, and music by Franz Schubert. You know, all the relaxing music that we play for you on the weekend can really help to improve every workday. 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Put us on at work first thing Monday morning, and then let us know how the station works for you. Coming up in just a moment or two, Brahms Piano Concerto No. 2, music from that with the Boston Symphony, featuring Emmanuel Ax at the keyboard.
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0: Allegro Moderato from the Divertimento, number 3 in C by Haydn, with Aurel Nicolai, flute, Jean-Jacques Kantoroff, violin, and Mari Fujiwara, cello.
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0: Music from the Piano Concerto No. 2 in B-flat by Johannes Brahms, Emanuel Ax, piano with Bernard Haitink and the Boston Symphony Orchestra. Coming right up, Jean-Yves Thibaudet with music by Franz Liszt and a Viotti Piano Concerto with the violin obbligato.
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0: Good morning. Here's what's happening. The family of a Haitian immigrant, Duffy Michel, who froze to death in early March at a bus shelter in Pittsburgh after she was dropped off in the city by Immigration and Customs Enforcement, is poised to file a lawsuit against the United States and several other governmental and non-governmental entities. Pennsylvania officials said she died from hypothermia and ruled her death a homicide. Spain, Greece, and France are among the countries where wildfires are most widespread. According to the European Copernicus Earth Observation System, about 206,000 hectares of forest in Spain have already gone up in flames this year. According to the European Commission, the effect of wildfires in Spain in 2022 amounted to approximately $8.1 billion, representing 4.5% of the country's GDP. Cryptocurrency mining is becoming entangled with electricity theft and organized crime across Southeast Asia. In Malaysia's southern state of Johor, 71 cryptocurrency mining machines had been running around the clock across four rented premises for about a month before police moved in. Johor Police Chief Abrahaman Arsad said the syndicate bypassed electricity meters, leading to an estimated $16,600 in losses in about a month, according to local media reports. Anti-Ukrainian sentiment in Poland is on the rise with numerous attacks against refugees from the war in Ukraine. Prime Minister Donald Tusk has spoken out against the violence and warned of the danger from Russia. Tusk condemned what he called a brazen and insolent culture of violence. His comments were made at a Polish cabinet meeting last week. The demolition of the Bedford Toll Plaza is scheduled to begin today. According to the New Hampshire Department of Transportation, the first phase will include removing the canopy, concrete bumper islands, and tunnels that serve the outside lanes in both directions. The DOT says there will be lane closures and rolling roadblocks between 9 a.m. and 3 p.m. daily.
1: Do you remember the first time you heard a classical piece? 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

The forecast today calls for showers and possibly a thunderstorm, with areas of fog before noon and a high near 77. Tonight, there's a 30% chance of showers before 8 p.m. It will be mostly cloudy, then gradually becoming clear with a low around 59. Tomorrow, expect sunny skies and a high near 81. 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

0: Sasson's Danse Macabre, Charles Dutoit led the Philharmonia Orchestra. More dances on the way.
1: 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Today is August 3rd. On this day in 1778, the Theater La Scala in Milan was inaugurated with the premiere of Antonio Salieri's Europa Riconosciuta. In 1852, Harvard University won the first American intercollegiate athletic event, a boat race between Harvard and Yale. And in 1936, Jesse Owens won the 100-meter dash at

0: The Boyce Fifth Symphony with Kevin Mallon and the Aradia Ensemble. Just ahead, Rachmaninoff, Schubert, and more. 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

0: Good morning. Here's what's happening. The family of a Haitian immigrant, Duffy Michelle, who froze to death in early March at a bus shelter in Pittsburgh after she was dropped off in the city by Immigration and Customs Enforcement, is poised to file a lawsuit against the United States and several other governmental and non-governmental entities. Pennsylvania officials said she died from hypothermia and ruled her death a homicide. Spain, Greece, and France are among the countries where wildfires are most widespread. According to the European Copernicus Earth Observation System, about 206,000 hectares of forest in Spain have already gone up in flames this year. According to the European Commission, the effect of wildfires in Spain in 2022 amounted to approximately $8.1 billion, representing 4.5% of the country's GDP. Cryptocurrency mining is becoming entangled with electricity theft and organized crime across Southeast Asia. In Malaysia's southern state of Johor, 71 cryptocurrency mining machines had been running around the clock across four rented premises for about a month before police moved in. Johor Police Chief Abrahaman Arsad said the syndicate bypassed electricity meters, leading to an estimated $16,600 in losses in about a month, according to local media reports. Anti-Ukrainian sentiment in Poland is on the rise with numerous attacks against refugees from the war in Ukraine. Prime Minister Donald Tusk has spoken out against the violence and warned of the danger from Russia. Tusk condemned what he called a brazen and insolent culture of violence. His comments were made at a Polish cabinet meeting last week. The demolition of the Bedford Toll Plaza is scheduled to begin today. According to the New Hampshire Department of Transportation, the first phase will include removing the canopy, concrete bumper islands, and tunnels that serve the outside lanes in both directions. The DOT says there will be lane closures and rolling roadblocks between 9 a.m. and 3 p.m. daily.
1: Pockets of heavier rainfall and the chance of a couple of gustier thunderstorms today. We'll look for temperatures to work their way up into the mid and upper 70s with plenty of humidity in the air. A couple of drier hours, but again, the accent will be on the rain before it wraps up this evening. Lows right around 60 as any rainfall ends tonight and some fog is around by morning. Sunny, less humid, and it does look like temperatures will be in the low and mid 80s both Tuesday and Wednesday. From the Stormwatch 9 Weather Center, I'm meteorologist Kevin Skorupa.

0: Rachmaninoff's Fourth Prelude with Christopher O'Reilly. Schubert expert Alfred Brendel is ahead, also one of the Swedish Rhapsodies by Alfvén.
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0: Corelli's 11th Concerto Grosso, Trevor Pinnock and the English Concert. 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
1: 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The Area Choir is announcing a return of their Summer Sing on Saturday, August 15th from 9:30 to 11:30 a.m. at South Congregational Church, 20 Church Street in Newport. 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

0: Alfvén's Swedish Rhapsody No. 2 with Petri Sakari and the Iceland Symphony Orchestra. The Mozart block at 9 o'clock today features a Horowitz recording playing Mozart's third piano sonata. Stick around for that.
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0: Good morning. Here's what's happening. The family of a Haitian immigrant, Duffy Michelle, who froze to death in early March at a bus shelter in Pittsburgh after she was dropped off in the city by Immigration and Customs Enforcement, is poised to file a lawsuit against the United States and several other governmental and non-governmental entities. Pennsylvania officials said she died from hypothermia and ruled her death a homicide. Spain, Greece, and France are among the countries where wildfires are most widespread. According to the European Copernicus Earth Observation System, about 206,000 hectares of forest in Spain have already gone up in flames this year. According to the European Commission, the effect of wildfires in Spain in 2022 amounted to approximately $8.1 billion, representing 4.5% of the country's GDP. Cryptocurrency mining is becoming entangled with electricity theft and organized crime across Southeast Asia. In Malaysia's southern state of Johor, 71 cryptocurrency mining machines had been running around the clock across four rented premises for about a month before police moved in. Johor Police Chief Abrahaman Arsad said the syndicate bypassed electricity meters, leading to an estimated $16,600 in losses in about a month, according to local media reports. Anti-Ukrainian sentiment in Poland is on the rise with numerous attacks against refugees from the war in Ukraine. Prime Minister Donald Tusk has spoken out against the violence and warned of the danger from Russia. Tusk condemned what he called a brazen and insolent culture of violence. His comments were made at a Polish cabinet meeting last week. The demolition of the Bedford Toll Plaza is scheduled to begin today. According to the New Hampshire Department of Transportation, the first phase will include removing the canopy, concrete bumper islands, and tunnels that serve the outside lanes in both directions. The DOT says there will be lane closures and rolling roadblocks between 9 a.m. and 3 p.m. daily.
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2: Pockets of heavier rainfall and the chance of a couple of gustier thunderstorms today. We'll look for temperatures to work their way up into the mid and upper 70s with plenty of humidity in the air. A couple of drier hours, but again, the accent will be on the rain before it wraps up this evening. Lows right around 60 as any rainfall ends tonight and some fog is around by morning. Sunny, less humid, and it does look like temperatures will be in the low and mid 80s both Tuesday and Wednesday. From the Stormwatch 9 Weather Center, I'm meteorologist Kevin Skorupa.
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1: 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Today is August 3rd. On this day in 1778, the Theatre La Scala in Milan was inaugurated with the premiere of Antonio Salieri's Europa Riconosciuta. In 1852, Harvard University won the first American intercollegiate athletic event, a boat race between Harvard and Yale. And in 1936, Jesse Owens won the 100-meter dash at the Berlin Olympics. Born on this day in 1920, English author P.D. James, in 1926, American singer and actor Tony Bennett, and in 1941, American businesswoman, publisher, and author Martha Stewart. Dying on this day in 1929, German-American inventor and businessman Emil Berliner, the inventor of the phonograph. In 1998, Russian composer and journalist Alfred Schnittke, and in 2008, Russian novelist, dramatist, and historian, Nobel Prize laureate, and sometime resident of Cavendish, Vermont, Alexander Solzhenitsyn. Classical 90.9 WSCS and Classical WSCS.org. 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

0: The National Weather Service in Gray has issued a flash flood warning for southeastern Merrimack County in central New Hampshire, southwestern Stratford County in central New Hampshire, southern Hillsborough County in southern New Hampshire, Rockingham County in southern New Hampshire, until 11:15 a.m. At 7:21 a.m., Doppler radar indicated thunderstorms producing heavy rain across the warned area. Between 1 and 2.5 inches of rain have fallen. The expected rainfall rate is 1 to 3 inches in 1 hour. Flash flooding is ongoing or expected to begin shortly. Hazard, flash flooding caused by thunderstorms. Source, radar. Impact, flash flooding of small creeks and streams, urban areas, highways, streets and underpasses, as well as other poor drainage and low-lying areas. Some locations that will experience flash flooding include Manchester, Nashua, Derry, Merrimack, Durham, Exeter, Salem, Northwood, and Bedford. This includes the following highways: Interstate 93 between mile markers 1 and 30, Interstate 293 between mile markers 1 and 11.
1: Forests in Spain have already gone up in flames this year. According to the European Commission, the effect of wildfires in Spain in 2022 amounted to approximately $8.1 billion, representing 4.5% of the country's GDP. Cryptocurrency mining is becoming entangled with electricity theft and organized crime across Southeast Asia. In Malaysia's southern state of Johor, 71 cryptocurrency mining machines had been running around the clock across four rented premises for about a month before police moved in. Johor Police Chief Abrahaman Arsad said the syndicate bypassed electricity meters, leading to an estimated $16,600 in losses in about a month, according to local media reports. Anti-Ukrainian sentiment in Poland is on the rise, with numerous attacks against refugees from the war in Ukraine. Prime Minister Donald Tusk has spoken out against the violence and warned of the danger from Russia. Tusk condemned what he called a brazen and insolent culture of violence. His comments were made at a Polish cabinet meeting last week. The demolition of the Bedford Toll Plaza is scheduled to begin today. According to the New Hampshire Department of Transportation, the first phase will include removing the canopy, concrete bumper islands, and tunnels that serve the outside lanes in both directions. The DOT says there will be lane closures and rolling roadblocks between 9 a.m. and 3 p.m. daily.
2: Pockets of heavier rainfall and the chance of a couple of gustier thunderstorms today. We'll look for temperatures to work their way up into the mid and upper 70s with plenty of humidity in the air. A couple of drier hours, but again, the accent will be on the rain before it wraps up this evening. Lows right around 60 as any rainfall ends tonight and some fog is around by morning. Sunny, less humid, and it does look like temperatures will be in the low and mid 80s both Tuesday and Wednesday. From the Stormwatch 9 Weather Center, I'm meteorologist Kevin Skorupa.

0: Chopin's Waltz No. 2, played by Thomas Richner. Just ahead, one of the fun overtures by Rossini.
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0: Rossini's La Gazza Ladra Overture, The Thieving Magpie, Charles Dutoit with the Montreal Symphony Orchestra. Coming up, Bach for harp.
1: 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Kearsarge Community Presbyterian Church will be holding a pancake breakfast as a fundraiser for Kearsarge Regional Ecumenical Ministries. The event will be held at the church, 82 King Hill Road in New London, on Saturday, August 8th from 8 to 11 a.m. For more information, go to nhkrem.org.

0: Le Courant and Gavotte from Bach's Fourth French Suite, played by Victoria Drake.
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0: Albinoni's Concerto Cinque No. 3 with oboists Anthony Camden and Julia Girdwood, John Georgiadis conducting the London Virtuosi.
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Good morning. Here's what's happening. The family of a Haitian immigrant, Duffy Michelle, who froze to death in early March at a bus shelter in Pittsburgh after she was dropped off in the city by Immigration and Customs Enforcement, is poised to file a lawsuit against the United States and several other governmental and non-governmental entities. Pennsylvania officials said she died from hypothermia and ruled her death a homicide. Spain, Greece, and France are among the countries where wildfires are most widespread. According to the European Copernicus Earth Observation System, about 206,000 hectares of forest in Spain have already gone up in flames this year. According to the European Commission, the effect of wildfires in Spain in 2022 amounted to approximately $8.1 billion, representing 4.5% of the country's GDP. Cryptocurrency mining is becoming entangled with electricity theft and organized crime across Southeast Asia. In Malaysia's southern state of Johor, 71 cryptocurrency mining machines had been running around the clock across four rented premises for about a month before police moved in. Johor Police Chief Abrahaman Arsad said the syndicate bypassed electricity meters, leading to an estimated $16,600 in losses in about a month, according to local media reports. Anti-Ukrainian sentiment in Poland is on the rise with numerous attacks against refugees from the war in Ukraine. Prime Minister Donald Tusk has spoken out against the violence and warned of the danger from Russia. Tusk condemned what he called a brazen and insolent culture of violence. His comments were made at a Polish cabinet meeting last week. The demolition of the Bedford Toll Plaza is scheduled to begin today. According to the New Hampshire Department of Transportation, the first phase will include removing the canopy, concrete bumper islands, and tunnels that serve the outside lanes in both directions. The DOT says there will be lane closures and rolling roadblocks between 9 a.m. and 3 p.m. daily. Come with us every Sunday night to an imaginary place where it's always a perfect night for a ball game. 73 degrees with a gentle breeze blowing in from left field. There are no robots, no clocks, no big money, and no politics. Just old-fashioned baseball to lull you to sleep and evoke memories of childhood. It's Sleep Baseball, Sundays at 9 p.m. on Classical 90.9 WSCS.

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0: Pockets of heavier rainfall and the chance of a couple of gustier thunderstorms today. We'll look for temperatures to work their way up into the mid and upper 70s with plenty of humidity in the air. A couple of drier hours, but again, the accent will be on the rain before it wraps up this evening. Lows right around 60 as any rainfall ends tonight and some fog is around by morning. Sunny, less humid, and it does look like temperatures will be in the low and mid 80s both Tuesday and Wednesday. From the Stormwatch 9 Weather Center, I'm meteorologist Kevin Skorupa.
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0: Beethoven's first romance, violinist Shlomo Mintz joining Giuseppe Sinopoli and the Philharmonia Orchestra. Coming up, pianist Alicia Della Rocha.
1: From our studios on the campus of Colby Sawyer College, this is Classical 90.9 WSCS, New London and the Lake Sunapee region's home for centuries of great music. Today is August 3rd. On this day in 1778, the Theatre La Scala in Milan was inaugurated with the premiere of Antonio Salieri's Europa Riconosciuta. In 1852, Harvard University won the first American intercollegiate athletic event, a boat race between Harvard and Yale. And in 1936, Jesse Owens won the 100-meter dash at the Berlin Olympics. Born on this day in 1920, English author P.D. James. In 1926, American singer and actor Tony Bennett. And in 1941, American businesswoman, publisher, and author Martha Stewart. Dying on this day in 1929, German-American inventor and businessman Emil Berliner, the inventor of the phonograph. In 1998, Russian composer and journalist Alfred Schnittke, and in 2008, Russian novelist, dramatist, and historian, Nobel Prize laureate, and some

0: So much fun. And that was Strauss Jr.'s Fledermaus Overture, Franz Welser Mürst leading the London Philharmonic.
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0: Good morning. Here's what's happening. The family of a Haitian immigrant, Duffy Michelle, who froze to death in early March at a bus shelter in Pittsburgh after she was dropped off in the city by Immigration and Customs Enforcement, is poised to file a lawsuit against the United States and several other governmental and non-governmental entities. Pennsylvania officials said she died from hypothermia and ruled her death a homicide. Spain, Greece, and France are among the countries where wildfires are most widespread. According to the European Copernicus Earth Observation System, about 206,000 hectares of forest in Spain have already gone up in flames this year. According to the European Commission, the effect of wildfires in Spain in 2022 amounted to approximately $8.1 billion, representing 4.5% of the country's GDP. Cryptocurrency mining is becoming entangled with electricity theft and organized crime across Southeast Asia. In Malaysia's southern state of Johor, 71 cryptocurrency mining machines had been running around the clock across four rented premises for about a month before police moved in. Johor Police Chief Abrahaman Arsad said the syndicate bypassed electricity meters, leading to an estimated $16,600 in losses in about a month, according to local media reports. Anti-Ukrainian sentiment in Poland is on the rise with numerous attacks against refugees from the war in Ukraine. Prime Minister Donald Tusk has spoken out against the violence and warned of the danger from Russia. Tusk condemned what he called a brazen and insolent culture of violence. His comments were made at a Polish cabinet meeting last week. The demolition of the Bedford Toll Plaza is scheduled to begin today. According to the New Hampshire Department of Transportation, the first phase will include removing the canopy, concrete bumper islands, and tunnels that serve the outside lanes in both directions. The DOT says there will be lane closures and rolling roadblocks between 9 a.m. and 3 p.m. daily.
1: Pockets of heavier rainfall and the chance of a couple of gustier thunderstorms today. We'll look for temperatures to work their way up into the mid and upper 70s with plenty of humidity in the air. A couple of drier hours, but again, the accent will be on the rain before it wraps up this evening. Lows right around 60 as any rainfall ends tonight and some fog is around by morning. Sunny, less humid, and it does look like temperatures will be in the low and mid 80s both Tuesday and Wednesday. From the Stormwatch 9 Weather Center, I'm meteorologist Kevin Skorupa.

0: The Scherzo from the Krumpholz Harp Sonata in C, played by Hanna Molorova. Just ahead, Three Brothers, All Trumpeters.
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0: Telemann's Triple Trumpet Concerto featuring the Leuben brothers. Simon Preston led the English Chamber Orchestra. A Chopin Waltz coming up.
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0: Chopin's Waltz No. 2 with Vladimir Ashkenazy. And my fellow piano fans, today's Mozart block at 9 o'clock is tailor-made for you. It's his Piano Sonata No. 3 with Vladimir Horowitz. Don't miss it.
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0: Paisiello's 7th Piano Concerto, the soloist Maria Clara Monetti joining Stephanie Gonley and the English Chamber Orchestra. The Mozart Block at 9 o'clock, coming up next.
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0: Mozart's Piano Sonata No. 3 with Vladimir Horowitz, today's Mozart Block at 9 o'clock. Vivaldi is coming up, Beethoven's coming up, lots of reasons for you to stick around. I hope you will.
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2: Pockets of heavier rainfall and the chance of a couple of gustier thunderstorms today. We'll look for temperatures to work their way up into the mid and upper 70s with plenty of humidity in the air. A couple of drier hours, but again, the accent will be on the rain before it wraps up this evening. Lows right around 60 as any rainfall ends tonight and some fog is around by morning. Sunny, less humid, and it does look like temperatures will be in the low and mid 80s both Tuesday and Wednesday. From the Stormwatch 9 Weather Center, I'm meteorologist Kevin Skorupa.
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0: A Haydn Minuet with lutenist Jakob Lindberg and the Drottningholm Baroque Ensemble. Vivaldi, just ahead.
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0: Vivaldi's Violin Concerto in E, also known as L'Amoroso, or The Boyfriend. That was violinist Paolo Ciocciola joining I Solisti Italiani.
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0: trumpeter Mark Bennett playing selections from John Eccles' Suite for the Queen's Coronation. Peter Holman led the parley of instruments. Coming up, Beethoven's beautiful Moonlight Sonata.
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0: Beethoven's Piano Sonata No. 14, The Moonlight, played by André Watts. Well, the other two B's of classical music are Brahms and Bach. 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

0: From Boccherini's 15th Symphony, that was the New Berlin Chamber Orchestra. I'm Laura Carlo. Thanks for inviting me in today, and I hope you'll stay. Mark Calder coming up next with more great music.
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0: Clarinetist James Campbell joined by pianist Leonard Hokanson, playing the clarinet sonata number 2 by Johannes Brahms. Well, Mark Calder with you. Thank you for joining me. I hope that you can stay for a little while today. On the way for you, a classic cluster of Puccini favorites, Uomo di Vedremo, O mio bambino caro, and Nessun Dorma. That's about 4 minutes away. I've also got works ahead by Johann Sebastian Bach, Sir Charles Villiers Stanford, Ray Vaughan Williams, and much, much more. Stay tuned.
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2: Pockets of heavier rainfall and the chance of a couple of gustier thunderstorms today. We'll look for temperatures to work their way up into the mid and upper 70s with plenty of humidity in the air. A couple of drier hours, but again, the accent will be on the rain before it wraps up this evening. Lows right around 60 as any rainfall ends tonight and some fog is around by morning. Sunny, less humid, and it does look like temperatures will be in the low and mid 80s both Tuesday and Wednesday. From the Stormwatch 9 Weather Center, I'm meteorologist Kevin Skorupa.

0: violinist Elizabeth Wallfish, and the Parley of Instruments under Peter Holman. And they're the rondo from the second violin concerto, composed by Samuel Wesley. And now, a classic cluster here for you of Puccini favorites.
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0: The Cincinnati Pops, directed by Eric Kunzel, performing Nessun Dorma, preceded by O Mio Bambino Caro, and Puccini's Uno di Vedremo, began that classic cluster. Coming up, a double violin concerto by J.S. Bach. Stick around.
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0: The Academy of Ancient Music under Christopher Hogwood and the Concerto in D Major Alla Rustica by Vivaldi. He used to call Vivaldi the Red Priest because of his red hair and red robe he wore a lot. 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

0: pianist Stanislav Bunin and the Waltz in A-flat Major by Chopin. On now to a clarinet concerto by Sir Charles Villiers Stanford. Here's clarinetist Janet Hilton.
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And music there for you by Irish composer and teacher Sir Charles Villiers Stanford. He, for 40 years, taught at the Royal College of Music, teaching the likes of Gustav Holst, Ray Vaughan Williams, as well as many others. And there his clarinet concerto in A minor with clarinetist Janet Hilton and Vernon Hanley directing the Ulster Orchestra. Nice to have you listening. Mark Holder on this side of your radio or computer if you're listening online. And coming up, a concerto grosso by Helen Dahl for violin and orchestra. I think you might enjoy. Stay tuned.

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1: Front making its way through during the afternoon will mean a few more hit or miss downpours and the chance of a couple of thunderstorms. Temperatures in the mid to upper 70s, plenty of humidity in the air. Any sort of rain winds down this evening. Clearing skies and humidity lowering overnight with lows right around 60 by morning. Low and mid 80s, sunshine less humid for both Tuesday and Wednesday. That humidity returns starting Thursday. I'm meteorologist Kevin Skorupa. That's the latest look at your forecast from the Stormwatch 9.

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0: A Concerto Grosso by Hellendahl, a lesser-known composer, but a no less enjoyable piece. Violinist Andrew Manzi accompanied the European Community Baroque Orchestra, directed by Roy Goodman.
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0: The Andante from Rossini's String Sonata No. 5. As I've mentioned before, he wrote 6 string sonatas when he was only 16 years old. That was the Andante from his 5th, and Camerata Bern was led by Thomas Fiore. And now on to the Academy, performing 5 variants of Dives and Lazarus by Ray Vaughan Williams.
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0: Five variants of Dives and Lazarus, composed by Rayfun Williams, and performed there for you by the Academy under Sir Neville Mariner. 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Speaking of Mozart, his Symphony No. 34 is on the way in just a few minutes. Stay where you are.
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0: The London Mozart Players, directed by Matthias Bamert. And that was the Andante Arioso from Pichel's Symphony in B-flat major. Well, on out of Mozart, here's his symphony at number 34. The Prague Chamber Orchestra is directed by Sir Charles McCarris. Here from the Classical Station.
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0: And a symphony by Mozart here on the Classical Station. PC completed in August of 1780. His symphony number 34, that one in C major. And they say that key lends itself to a very festive feel. And I guess they're right. Hope you enjoyed it. Mozart's symphony number 34 with the Prague Chamber Orchestra, directed by Sir Charles Mackerras. And again, you're welcome to join Laura Carlo. She's in from 6 a.m. till 10 a.m. every morning. And at 9 a.m. on weekdays, it's the Mozart Block at 9 o'clock. You're certainly welcome to tune in and join her. I'm Mark Calder. A violin sonata by Schubert is coming up for guitar and violin. Guitarist Jeroen Sulcher will join violinist Gil Shaham. And then on to a piano sonata by Haydn. Again, hope you had a chance to join us this past weekend for Ebony and Ivory, a keyboard classics weekend. We had a chance to play some pieces featuring Andre Watts, and he's on the way in just a bit to perform Haydn's Piano Sonata number 58. I hope you can join me.
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2: Front making its way through during the afternoon will mean a few more hit or miss downpours and the chance of a couple of thunderstorms. Temperatures in the mid to upper 70s, plenty of humidity in the air. Any sort of rain winds down this evening. Clearing skies and humidity lowering overnight with lows right around 60 by morning. Low and mid 80s, sunshine less humid for both Tuesday and Wednesday. That humidity returns starting Thursday. I'm meteorologist Kevin Skirk.

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Pianist John O'Connor and a Bagatelle by Beethoven, his Bagatelle in E-flat major. Well, it's again nice to have you listening. If you'd like to introduce friends and family here to the music and the station, please let them know about us. 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

0: Guitarist Joran Solscher and violinist Gil Shaham performing the Sonata in D Major by Franz Schubert. Coming up, a piano sonata by Haydn, and then on to music by Kvanz featuring flutist James Galway, Mozart's Serenade No. 13, a little night music ahead, and lots more. Stick around.
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0: Gene Lamont directing Tafa Music and performing the suite from King Arthur by Henry Purcell. Well, next hour gets underway with music by Quants for flutes and ensemble. Flutist James Galway will play that for you. And now pianist Andre Watts performs the piano sonata number 58 by Haydn here from the Classical Station.
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0: Pianist Andre Watts performing the Piano Sonata No. 58 by Haydn. Flutist James Galway plays a piece by Quantz in just a few minutes.
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0: Pianist Samuel Sanders, joined by violinist Itzhak Perlman, and their Yosef Suks und Poco Triest. Well, on the 15th of this month, that's Saturday, it's another of our life stories, this time the life story of Tchaikovsky. We'll have some fantastic music composed by him and interesting tidbits about him. He was a very interesting composer. On now to flutist James Galway to play music by Quantz.
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0: sonatas and concertos, and a book on playing the flute, an influential composer that impressed not only Bach, but also Haydn and Mozart. And there performing for you, flutist James Galway joined the Württemberg Chamber Orchestra, the Flute Concerto in C Major by Quantz. Well, Mozart's Serenade No. 13, a little night music, is on the way for you in about 4 minutes. There you are.
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2: Front making its way through during the afternoon will mean a few more hit or miss downpours and the chance of a couple of thunderstorms. Temperatures in the mid to upper 70s, plenty of humidity in the air. Any sort of rain winds down this evening. Clearing skies and humidity lowering overnight with lows right around 60 by morning. Low and mid 80s, sunshine less humid for both Tuesday and Wednesday. That humidity returns starting Thursday. I'm meteorologist Kevin Skorupa. That's the latest look at your forecast from the Stormwatch 9 Weather Center.

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0: pianist Lars Rose. They're playing for you O Golden Dream of Youth by Wenzel, is Opus 302. And now a little night music for you, Mozart's Eine kleine Nachtmusik, his Serenade No. 13, and the London Chamber Orchestra performs it for you.
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0: and one of Mozart's most popular pieces is Serenade No. 13, Anna Kleinen-Nachmusik with the London Chamber Orchestra under Christopher Warren Green.
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0: pianist Maurizio Pollini, and the Tristesse Etude by Chopin is Opus 10, number 3. Well, before I usher in Don Spencer, here's Enesco's Romanian Rhapsody in D major. The Scottish National Orchestra is directed for this recording by Nimi Yerby.
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0: the Scottish National Orchestra, led by Nimi Irvi, performing George Enescu's Romanian Rhapsody in D major. That's about it for me, Mark Calder, now making room here for Don Spencer. He's got a marvelous mix coming up for you. And until we meet again, stick around and stay listening. He'd love to have you along.
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0: Pianist András Schiff performing the Prelude and Fugue in F sharp, major by Bach, number 13 of the first book of his Well-Tempered Clavier. Well, let's see. On now to music by Crusell. Here's his first clarinet concerto. Clarinetist Stephen D. Hartman accompanies the New York Scandia Symphony for this recording.
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0: That's Crusell's Clarinet Concerto No. 1 in B-flat with the New York Scandia Symphony, led by Dorrit Mattson and featuring Stephen D. Hartman, clarinet. I'm Don Spencer, inviting you to stay tuned. Coming up in just about 4 minutes, the Nocturne in E-flat by Schubert with the Beaux-Arts Trio.
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2: Front making its way through during the afternoon will mean a few more hit or miss downpours and the chance of a couple of thunderstorms. Temperatures in the mid to upper 70s, plenty of humidity in the air. Any sort of rain winds down this evening. Clearing skies and humidity lowering overnight with lows right around 60 by morning. Low and mid 80s, sunshine less humid for both Tuesday and Wednesday. That humidity returns starting Thursday. I'm meteorologist Kevin Skorupa. That's the latest look at your forecast from the Storm Watch.

0: Cutting's Jig and Walsingham with Swedish lutenist Jakob Lindberg. Coming up in just a moment, Schubert's Nocturne in E-flat with the Beaux-Arts Trio here on the Classical Station.
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0: That's the tragic overture in D minor by Johannes Brahms with the London Philharmonic Orchestra and Wolfgang Sawallisch conducting. I'm Don Spencer. Thanks for joining me midway through this Monday afternoon, the 3rd of August. Coming up in just a few, Josef Myslivicek's Symphony in F with the London Mozart Players, three Slavonic dances by Dvorak, and music by Tommaso Albinoni.
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2: Front making its way through during the afternoon will mean a few more hit-or-miss downpours and the chance of a couple of thunderstorms. Temperatures in the mid to upper 70s, plenty of humidity in the air. Any sort of rain winds down this evening. Clearing skies and humidity lowering overnight with lows right around 60 by morning. Low and mid 80s, sunshine less humid for both Tuesday and Wednesday. That humidity returns starting Thursday. I'm meteorologist Kevin Skorupa. That's the latest look at your forecast from the Stormwatch 9 Weather Center.
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0: That's Matthias Bamert leading the London Mozart players with the Symphony in F by Josef Mislevicek. Three of Dvorak's Slavonic dances coming up in 4 minutes with the Cleveland Orchestra. And later on this hour, the Concerto a Cinque in B-flat by Tommaso Albinoni.
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0: Paul Parry with the Detroit Symphony Orchestra and Marche Militaire by Camille Saint-Saëns. The Cleveland Orchestra, directed by Christophe von Dardonnay, next with Three Slavonic Dances by Dvorak.
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0: 3 Slavonic Dances by Antonín Dvořák on a Monday afternoon. Numbers 6, 7, and 8 with the Cleveland Orchestra led by Christoph von Dohnányi. Dinner Classics on the way at 6 tonight with Tyler Klein. And Tyler is here with the all-time classic, a full-length presentation tonight of the Double Concerto in A Minor by Brahms with the London Symphony directed by Naima Yerby, and featuring Lydia Mordkovich, violin, and Raphael Walfish, cello.
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0: That's the Overture to King Arthur by Henry Purcell with Tafel Musique and Jean Lamont conducting. Coming up next this afternoon, Tommaso Albanoni's Concerto a Cinque in B-flat with Collegium Musicum 90 led by Simon Standage.
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0: That's the Concerto a Cinque in B-flat by Tommaso Albanoni, with Simon Standage leading Collegium Musicum 90. 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

0: That's the Cincinnati Symphony Orchestra with Jesus Lopez Cobos conducting the overture from Wagner's Rienzi. Coming right up, music by Michael Haydn.
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0: Maurice André, trumpet, with Sir Neville Mariner directing the Academy of St. Martin in the Fields, with the aria and allegro from the Concerto in D by Telemann. Lots and lots of interesting stories surrounding the centuries worth of music we play for you every day, and we're always finding new ones to make it more fun. 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

0: That's Wynton Marsalis, trumpet, with Raymond Lepard and the English Chamber Orchestra, with the Trumpet Concerto in D by Michael Haydn. 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
2: Latest system continuing to move through, drying skies through the evening and overnight hours, and lower humidity by morning with a little bit of patchy fog. Lows will be right around 60. Looks like low and mid-80s with lower humidity and sunshine for both Tuesday and Wednesday. Then the humidity creeps back in starting Thursday, and there will be the chance of a late-day thunderstorm with high temperatures back up near 90 degrees. From a Storm Watch 9 Weather Center, I'm meteorologist Kevin Skorupa.

0: Jamie Laredo, violin, with Margot Garrett, piano, and Forêt's Berceuse. The Nocturne No. 1 by Chopin, next up with Vladimir Ashkenazy.
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Relaxing music on the classical station, the Nocturne No. 1 by Frédéric François Chopin, with Vladimir Ashkenazy, piano. Certainly a highlight of Ebony and Ivory, the Keyboard Classics weekend that we just finished up.

0: R.L. Nicolai, flute, with Imusici. And that's the Flute Concerto in G by Antonio Vivaldi. The Idol in D by Glazunov, coming right up with horn player Marie-Louise Neunecker and the Bamberg Symphony.
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0: That's Anthony de Bonaventura, piano, with a harpsichord sonata in G by Domenico Scarlatti. The Idol in D by Glazunov, up next.
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0: Alfred Walter with the Slovak State Philharmonic Orchestra. And the Pleased as Punch, French Polka. That's music by Strauss Jr. The Suite in D by Jeremiah Clark. 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
2: Latest system continuing to move through, drying skies through the evening and overnight hours, and lower humidity by morning with a little bit of patchy fog. Lows will be right around 60. Looks like low and mid-80s with lower humidity and sunshine for both Tuesday and Wednesday. Then the humidity creeps back in starting Thursday, and there will be the chance of a late-day thunderstorm with high temperatures back up near 90 degrees. From the Storm Watch 9 Weather Center, I'm meteorologist Kevin Skorupa.

0: John O'Connor piano with the Nocturne No. 1 by John Field. Jan Pascal Tortelier, violin, leading the Ulster Orchestra. Next up with the Rondo in A by Franz Schubert. Also on the way, music by Mozart with Alethea de la Rocha.
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0: Jean-Pascal Tortelier and the Ulster Orchestra with the Rondo in A by Schubert.
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0: Ali Fiadella-Rocha, piano, who was featured very prominently in our Ebony and Ivory Keyboard Classics weekend we just finished, there with the Rondo in D by Mozart. That's it for me, Don Spencer. Thank you for your company on this Monday afternoon. Tyler Klein is in next with Dinner Classics, music by Corelli, Beethoven, and Albinoni. At 9 tonight, join Tyler for the all-time classic, a full-length presentation of Brahms' Double Concerto in A Minor with Raphael Walfish, cello, Lydia Mordkovich, violin, and Naima Yerby leading the London Symphony Orchestra. I hope to see you again tomorrow afternoon, right back here on the Classical Station at 2. We'll see you then.
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The Trio Sonata No. 6 in G Major by Arcangelo Corelli with a performance by the Purcell Quartet. Good evening, I'm Tyler Klein. You're tuned to Dinner Classics on this Monday here on the Classical Station. Hope you're having a good start to your work week on this first Monday in August 2026. Can't believe it. Well, coming up in just a little bit, I've got music by Tommaso Albinoni with a concerto a cinque for trumpet and orchestra. And in the latter part of this hour, pieces by J.C. Bach and Antonio Vivaldi. Here's the Egmont Overture by Beethoven. Seiji Ozawa leads the Boston Symphony Orchestra.

0: The Egmont Overture by Beethoven is Opus 84. Seiji Ozawa conducted the Boston Symphony Orchestra in that performance. 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
2: Latest system continuing to move through, drying skies through the evening and overnight hours, and lower humidity by morning with a little bit of patchy fog. Lows will be right around 60. Looks like a low in mid-80s with lower humidity and sunshine for both Tuesday and Wednesday. Then the humidity creeps back in starting Thursday, and there will be the chance of a late-day thunderstorm with high temperatures back up near 90 degrees. From a Storm Watch 9 Weather Center, I'm meteorologist Kevin Skorupa.

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0: J.C. Bach's Sinfonia No. 3 in E-flat, his Opus 3 with Hans-Peter Gemmer conducting Camerata Budapest in that performance on the Classical Station. Well, good evening, I'm Tyler Klein. Glad to be with you for Dinner Classics on this Monday. And still to come this hour in just about 4 minutes, it's Spring from the Four Seasons by Antonio Vivaldi.
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0: 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Up next, it's Spring from the Four Seasons by Antonio Vivaldi. Violinist Joseph Silverstein joins the Boston Symphony, led by Seiji Ozawa.
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0: You can look over our complete program schedule anytime by logging on to our website. Good evening, I'm Tyler Klein. 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We've got William Boyce's New Year's Ode for 1767, his Overture number 12, coming up in just about 4 minutes. Later on, it's the Peer Gynt Suite number 1 by Edvard Grieg.
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2: Latest system continuing to move through, drying skies through the evening and overnight hours, and lower humidity by morning with a little bit of patchy fog. Lows will be right around 60. Looks like low and mid-80s with lower humidity and sunshine for both Tuesday and Wednesday. Then the humidity creeps back in starting Thursday, and there will be the chance of a late-day thunderstorm with high temperatures back up near 90 degrees. From Stormwatch 9 Weather Center, I'm meteorologist Kevin Skorupa.
1: Kearsarge Community Presbyterian Church will be holding a pancake breakfast as a fundraiser for Kearsarge Regional Ecumenical Ministries. 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

0: Two Minuets and a Rondo by Hota Ter featuring recorder soloist Marijke Meeson. 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

0: The Overture No. 12 in G Major by William Boyce, titled His New Year's Ode 1767. That was Adrian Shepherd conducting the ensemble Cantilena in that performance on the Classical Station. Still to come this hour in just about 4 minutes on Dinner Classics, music by Edvard Grieg with his Peer Gynt Suite No. 1.
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0: La Capricieuse by Edward Elgar, his Opus 17. Violinist Itzhak Perlman and pianist Samuel Sanders performed. 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

0: Edvard Grieg's Peer Gynt Suite number 1, his Opus 46, full of some familiar favorites. That was Herbert Blomstedt conducting the San Francisco Symphony Orchestra in that performance. I'm Tyler Klein, you're listening to The Classical Station.
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0: Prelude and Fugue in G-sharp minor by Johann Sebastian Bach, part of his Well-Tempered Clavier Book No. 1, performed by pianist Andras Schiff. 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